nothing but words, but it don't make a difference. Only care about yours. We could be in the Arctic, at the edge of the earth.

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1: 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I'm Justin Bieber.
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0: 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I'm that bad type, make your mama sad type. 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I'm the bad guy.
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I mean, I don't see what she sees, but maybe it's 'cause I'm wearing your cologne.

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Let's Talk with Time Machine. And before that, Lil Nas X, That's What I Want. We're now into 10 o'clock on the Saturday morning show. I'm Kenton Dick. And tomorrow could be the Cup Final. If you've been following the playoffs, you know that the Hurricanes are up over the Golden Knights 3-2 with the next game coming up tomorrow. So we could have a Cup Final. And if the Golden Knights win, we'll have to wait until Wednesday. The gap between games is crazy. You might be following closely, or if you're like me, you're just wishing that it was a team you actually cared about. This is Justin Bieber's Speed Demon.

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1: 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I'm Justin Bieber.
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World on Fire for King and Country featuring Taylor Hill at number 30. And earlier this year, Lady Gaga held an intimate concert in L.A. with no phones allowed, so no one really knows what happened on stage until now. She just released a live recording of the show called Mayhem Requiem, which she describes as the final chapter of the Mayhem era, with different arrangements and reworks of classic hits. We are unsure what her next move is going to be now that she's said goodbye to Mayhem. Right now, here's a duet from Lady Gaga and Bruno Mars, Die With a Smile, 29.

0: got something I want to talk about.
1: Bring Your Love up three spaces to number 20, Madonna and Sabrina Carpenter. So Noah Kahan has toured the world and sold out legendary stadiums like Fenway Park. So when it comes to live shows, all that's left is starting his own festival. He already has that covered, too. He just announced his Out of the Blue Festival set for January of 2027 in Cancun, Mexico. The lineup includes sets from Hayley Williams, The Head and the Heart, Mount Joy, and a headlining performance from the guy behind it all, Noah Kahan. Here he is at 19. The

One Republic, that's 18, Needs Your Love. Well, the latest single from Pink Panthers is inspired by her struggles with finding love across the pond. As a British-born artist starting a relationship with a guy in the States, it's called Stateside, and before it officially released, she said at a fan Q&A that she believed it would be everyone's favorite song from her new mixtape, and she was right. This one could make the chart soon. Stateside, Pink Panthers and Zara Larsson on the verge of making it here. I'm

American Girls, Harry Styles up 3 to number 8. Well, the new album from Gracie Abrams is titled Daughter from Hell, and she wants fans to know she chose that name for herself, not her dad, who is a famous Hollywood director, J.J. Abrams. She said the project is a reflection of her life up to now as she navigates her 20s. And when people hear the full body of work, everything will make sense. The album's out now. Lead single here could make the countdown soon. It's called Hit the Wall, an AT40 on the Verge track.

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And download the app today.